I got old enough, I started to sing in church. 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

Turn if you want to, stare if you want to, but I got to party. I'm up in the party. I'm glad that I got you, and it's alright. You got you a